0: 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Bryan for the 1980 film Times Square, tells the story of two young runaways in New York City. The song did not make it into the movie, and Bryan's own record label rejected it, claiming the song wasn't commercial enough. It was released as a single by Helen Schneider in 1981, as well as her album, but no chart version whatsoever. Most famous version I just played for you was released 1982 by Pat Benatar as the lead single from her fourth studio album, Get Nervous. Benatar got her third Grammy Award for Best Female Rock Vocal Performance in 1983. 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

0: 99 and 100, Belinda Carlisle, Heaven, A Place on Earth, The Clash, and Should I Stay or Should I Go? Tony Pacelli, till midnight tonight. Heaven is a Place on Earth, Belinda Carlisle's second studio album called Heaven on Earth, was written by Rick Knowles and Ellen Shipley. Song was released as the lead single from the album on September 4th, 1987. Reached number one on the Billboard Hot 100 December 5th, 1987, becoming Carlisle's first and only U.S. chart topper. The song was nominated for the Grammy Award for Best Female Pop Vocal Performance in 1988, but lost to Whitney Houston's I Wanna Dance With Somebody Who Loves Me. Got the updated weather forecast in Toto coming up. 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
6: Northeast PA weather.
0: Partly cloudy overnight, low around 46. Chance of showers tomorrow afternoon, partly sunny, high near 69. For tomorrow night, showers, low around 48. Saturday showers, high near 57. And for Sunday, a chance of showers in the morning, mostly cloudy, high near 67.

0: 99 and 100. Tears for Fears and Shout, Tarzan Boy, Baltimore. Before that, and Tony Pacelli, Till Midnight Tonight. Off of their album, Songs from a Big Chair, was released on November 23rd, 1984. The single became the group's number one song here in the States, topping the Billboard Hot 100, August 3rd of 1985. Now, it features a repetitive hook with a synth drone throughout. Shout is regarded as one of the most recognizable songs from the mid-80s, with Chris True of AllMusic viewing it as Tears for Fears' defining moment. Shout, Tears for Fears, got Terrence Trent D'Arby and REO coming up 80s at 8.
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Terrence Trent D'Arby and The Wishing Well. 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Song title, artist, first name, and where you're from. I play it for you. Bon Jovi coming up. It's The Kinks, Jim 99 and 100.

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How Will I Know? Tony Pacelli on a Thursday night. Green Day coming up. 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

0: Gem 99 and 100. The song was released twice in the 80s, early 80s, later 80s. That's the later 80s version. Benny Mardones and Into the Night. Staying Alive, the Bee Gees before that. And Tony Pasquale, Memorial Day weekend is finally here. I hope you talk to the boss and ask for tomorrow off so you can get a four-day weekend, which is really nice. Friday, Saturday, Sunday, and Monday. Another prediction of mine, how the weather will be on Monday, Memorial Day, will also be the way the weather will be on the 4th of July and Labor Day. Let's see how good I do again this year. Weather coming up, plus the Red Hot Chili Peppers, Gem 99 and 100.
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3: 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This week is from May 24th, 1975. 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Roger Whittaker gave his last farewell. Eddie Kendricks was your shoeshine boy. And Linda Ronstadt asked, "When will I be loved?" 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
6: Northeast VA weather.
0: Partly cloudy overnight, low around 46. Chance of showers tomorrow afternoon, partly sunny, high near 69. For tomorrow night, showers, low around 48. Saturday showers, high near 57. And for Sunday, a chance of showers in the morning, mostly cloudy, high near 67.

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0: Gen 99 and 100, War and Lowrider, Madonna and Papa Don't Preach, and Tony Pacelli. Till midnight tonight, I want to talk about the Anthracite Model Railroad Society. They're continuing their spring and summer open house, and it'll be happening again this Saturday and Sunday. 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
4: Your trash is our business. 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
0: Partly cloudy overnight, low around 46. Chance of showers tomorrow afternoon, partly sunny, high near 69. For tomorrow night, showers, low around 48. Saturday showers, high near 57. And for Sunday, a chance of showers in the morning, mostly cloudy, high near 67.

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Tom Petty and I Won't Back Down. My final hour with you on a Thursday night. Modern English coming up. Rolling Stones, Gem 99 and 100.

0: 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John Parnes, St. Elmo's Fire. 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
3: 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This week, Casey takes you back to May 19th, 1984. That's when the Scorpions wanted to rock you like a hurricane. Laura Branigan lost her self-control. Shalimar was dancing in the sheets. And Madonna was pushing her love over the borderline. You'll hear those songs, all the top 40 hits, and the long-distance dedications from May 19th, 1984, right here on American Top 40, the 80s.
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0: Partly cloudy overnight, low around 46. Chance of showers tomorrow afternoon, partly sunny, high near 69. For tomorrow night, showers, low around 48. Saturday showers, high near 57. And for Sunday, a chance of showers in the morning, mostly cloudy, high near 67.

0: 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Elton John and Crocodile Rock. 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

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Music all night long for you. Eric Peterson is here tomorrow morning at 6 a.m. Fran's here at 10. Mike's here after 3. I'll be back tomorrow. We will get together and do the 70s at 7 Ohio Players. 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
6: ABC News, I'm Dave Packer. Growing controversy over President Trump's $1.8 billion fund of taxpayer money that could give payouts to political allies who claim they were targeted by the Justice Department under President Biden. In a heated meeting today with acting AG Todd Blanche, some Republican senators fearing it'll cost them the majority. An Iran war powers resolution was pulled at the last minute today after attendance issues from some within the GOP. There was outrage. House Rules Committee Chair Jim McGovern.
7: Mr. Speaker, further parliamentary inquiry. Are we not voting on it because the American people are sick and tired of this illegal war that is costing tens of billions of dollars?
6: A former Minnesota nonprofit leader sentenced to nearly 42 years in prison today. Amy Bach was convicted of illegally receiving $250 million in federal funds that were meant to feed underprivileged children. Succession? The provincial premier says Alberta will hold a non-binding referendum on staying in Canada. This is ABC News.
8: Northeast PA weather. Clear skies later with a low near 42. Friday brings partly sunny skies and a high near 71. Then a chance of showers Friday night with a low near 45. And for Saturday, rain with a high near 55.

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6: ABC News, I'm Dave Packer. A growing revolt from Senate Republicans over President Trump's billion-dollar fund that could give payouts to the January 6th Capitol rioters. Angry senators voicing their concerns in a meeting with the acting attorney general.
7: And it's not clear if they had any assurances from the acting attorney general about how this could be tweaked or changed. But lawmakers who were leaving were expressing frustration with how that meeting went. And sounds like he certainly got an earful.
6: ABC's Karen Travis. Stunned reactions from race fans after the unexpected passing of NASCAR driver Kyle Busch. His death follows what's being called a severe illness. Busch was 41. After a sinkhole near one of two runways at New York's LaGuardia Airport, the runway now not expected to reopen until Saturday. It's been causing major delays and cancellations. Stephen Colbert closed out more than 30 years of late-night history Thursday night, hosting the network's final episode of The Late Show. This is ABC News.
8: Northeast PA weather. Clear skies later with a low near 42. Friday brings partly sunny skies and a high near 71. Then a chance of showers Friday night with a low near 45. And for Saturday, rain with a high near 55.

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1: We've unlocked the vaults, and we're replaying Casey Kasem's American Top 40, the 70s. This week is from May 24th, 1975. That's when the Blackbirds were walking in rhythm. Roger Whittaker gave his last farewell. Eddie Kendricks was your shoeshine boy. And Linda Ronstadt asked, "When will I be loved?" You'll hear those hits and all the Top 40 hits from May 24th, 1975, right here on American Top 40, the 70s.
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3: ABC News, I'm Dave Packer. More Republicans on Capitol Hill objecting to President Trump's $1.8 billion fund that could give payouts to those who claim they were targeted by federal prosecutors. Acting Attorney General Todd Blanche scrambled to Capitol Hill to speak with Republicans.
4: And it's not clear if they had any assurances from the acting attorney general about how this could be tweaked or changed. But lawmakers who were leaving were expressing frustration with how that meeting went. And sounds like he certainly got an earful, what we've been hearing in public comments from Republicans even over the last 24 hours, that they're very frustrated with this.
3: ABC's Karen Travers, 41-year-old NASCAR legend Kyle Busch died after his family said he was undergoing treatment due to a severe illness. Stephen Colbert hosting the final episode of The Late Show Thursday night.
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3: His final guest, Paul McCartney. This is ABC News.
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7: Northeast VA weather.
8: Clear skies later with a low near 42. Friday brings partly sunny skies and a high near 71. Then a chance of showers Friday night with a low near 45. And for Saturday, rain with a high near 55.

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4: ABC News, I'm Dave Packer. A growing revolt from Senate Republicans over President Trump's billion-dollar fund that could give payouts to the January 6th Capitol rioters. Angry senators voicing their concerns in a meeting with the acting attorney general.
5: And it's not clear if they had any assurances from the acting attorney general about how this could be tweaked or changed. But lawmakers who were leaving were expressing frustration with how that meeting went. And sounds like he certainly got an earful.
4: ABC's Karen Travis. Stunned reactions from race fans after the unexpected passing of NASCAR driver Kyle Busch. His death follows what's being called a severe illness. Busch was 41. After a sinkhole near one of two runways at New York's LaGuardia Airport, the runway now not expected to reopen until Saturday. It's been causing major delays and cancellations. Stephen Colbert closed out more than 30 years of late-night history Thursday night, hosting the network's final episode of The Late Show. 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
6: Clear skies later with a low near 42. Friday brings partly sunny skies and a high near 71. Then a chance of showers Friday night with a low near 45. And for Saturday, rain with a high near 55.

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6: ABC News, I'm Dave Packer. More Republicans on Capitol Hill objecting to President Trump's $1.8 billion fund that could give payouts to those who claim they were targeted by federal prosecutors. Acting Attorney General Todd Blanche scrambled to Capitol Hill to speak with Republicans.
7: And it's not clear if they had any assurances from the acting attorney general about how this could be tweaked or changed. But lawmakers who were leaving were expressing frustration with how that meeting went. And sounds like he certainly got an earful, what we've been hearing in public comments from Republicans even over the last 24 hours, that they're very frustrated with this.
6: ABC's Karen Travers, 41-year-old NASCAR legend Kyle Busch died after his family said he was undergoing treatment due to a severe illness. Stephen Colbert hosting the final episode of The Late Show Thursday night.
8: If you're just tuning into The Late Show, you missed a lot.
6: His final guest, Paul McCartney. This is ABC News.
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10: Northeast VA weather.
11: Clear skies later with a low near 42. Friday brings partly sunny skies and a high near 71. Then a chance of showers Friday night with a low near 45. And for Saturday, rain with a high near 55.

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1: AC Kasem has unlocked the American Top 40 vaults and is replaying original shows from the 80s. This week, Casey takes you back to May 19th, 1984. That's when the Scorpions wanted to rock you like a hurricane. Laura Branigan lost her self-control. Shalimar was dancing in the sheets. And Madonna was pushing her love over the borderline. You'll hear those songs, all the top 40 hits, and the long-distance dedications from May 19th, 1984, right here on American Top 40, the 80s.
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0: her maiden name was like Andrzejewski. Then she married a guy named Benatar, and it was no longer Patricia, but it was Pat and Benatar. On Gem 99 and 100, it's Eric. Hi, welcome. Big Radio Broadcast, May 22nd. It is Sherlock Holmes Day, because the author of Sherlock Holmes' birthday today. It's also National Solitaire Day. I play a lot of solitaire on my phone. Does that mean I'm an old man? I am an old man, but does this mean I finally arrived? It is National Vanilla Pudding Day, National Road Trip Day, Maritime Day. It is also National Cooler Day. I think they're together for a reason. Because if you're getting on a boat, man, you're probably going to take a cooler with you. National Craft Distillery Day and National Title Track Day, meaning Hotel California on the album Hotel California. That's the title track. All right, coming up, music from Tommy Two Tone, the Commodores, and Paul Simon, You Could Call Me Al. When we're back next.
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I did. 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That's H-E-R-I-T-A-G-E, heritage. And don't miss this amazing summer kickoff event. Enter before May 28th, which is sooner than you think, and winners are going to be notified Friday, May 29th, and good luck. CCR on the way, John Cougar on the way, Harry Chapin on the way, and Soft Cell going to sing about that tainted love with a chilly forecast. It's all coming next.

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3: ABC News, I'm Sherry Preston. Continued backlash against the president's nearly $1.8 billion fund set up to compensate people who say they were targeted by the Biden administration. ABC's Ali Pekoran with more on the Republicans now speaking out against it.
4: One of the issues that pretty immediately emerged on Capitol Hill as that fund came into focus was the fact that some of this money could, in theory, go to January 6th rioters who stormed the Capitol, including some potentially who maybe assaulted police officers that day. That's something that a lot of Republicans on Capitol Hill have had a huge problem with.
3: The world of NASCAR reeling after the sudden death of 41-year-old Kyle Busch. He died this week after an undisclosed illness. On May 10th, he had asked a doctor to meet him after a race in New York, but the exact cause of death has not been disclosed. On this Memorial Day weekend, there will be a lot of rain in the Northeast, and that runway at New York's LaGuardia Airport is still shut down because of a sinkhole. This is ABC News.
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6: Cloudy Friday on the way today. Temps going to hover around 67. Cloudy skies overnight tonight as temps plummet to 47. Rainy, cooler tomorrow. We'll see 49. Cloudy with occasional rain showers Saturday night at 46. And some morning showers, then a cloudy afternoon come Sunday. We'll only see 57.

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0: There's a bathroom on the right. If you sing it wrong. CCR, it's Bad Moon Rising. On Gem 99 and 100, it's Eric. Hello, welcome. Tim is in the house behind the bulletproof glass. I'm really becoming suspicious that the glass you sit behind is really bulletproof, and that saves me because of all the hurling insults that I throw at you daily about these jokes. They're really not that bad.
1: Yeah, they are.
0: Okay, here we go. It takes a lot of courage for a man to admit his wife is wrong. Yes, it does. My degree in history is useless. There's no future in it. I've started telling dad jokes in sign language. That way, I'm sure no one's heard them before. I can't do that on the radio, Tim. And finally, I swallowed a frog in my sleep. I think it's going to croak. Coming up, Bruce Springsteen, America, and Billy Ocean. I have my issues with frogs. It's a long story. Caribbean Queen kicks off the music when we're back next.
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3: 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This week is from May 24th, 1975. That's when the Blackbirds were walking in rhythm. Roger Whittaker gave his last farewell. Eddie Kendricks was your shoeshine boy. And Linda Ronstadt asked, "When will I be loved?" 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

0: There goes Donna Summer for you on Gem 99 and 100. And again this weekend, our polka maniac, Carl Simchina, playing polka music on the radio for over 50 years, which is ridiculous because I don't know too many people that have been on the radio for 50 years, period. 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I think I'm at 22 now. 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Oh, by the way, tonight, Polka maniac Carl Simchina and his band, the Swing Masters, will be at the Freeland Pavilion, and Freeland Concerts is free. It begins at 6:30 again. Freeland Pavilion tonight at 6:30 to see Carl and his band. Coming up, Loverboy, Santana, John Waite, and some celebrity birthdays going to round out the weekend. We'll discuss that next.
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0: guitar player for that band, actually inspired to write that one in California on the beach. It's a longer story I don't have time for, but working for the weekend there on Gem 99 and 100. It's Eric. Hi, welcome. Happy birthday, May 22nd. Is it your birthday? Happy birthday. You share it with some incredibly famous people, such as songwriting partner, kind of the poet side of the musical compilation of Elton John, and his name, Bernie Taupin. He wrote every single word of his lyrics. British author, the creator of Sherlock Holmes. In fact, today is considered Sherlock Holmes Day because of it. His name, birthday boy, Sir Arthur Conan Doyle. English singer, songwriter, former lead singer of the Smiths, and man, did he influence alternative rock. His name, Morrissey. American Hawaiian actress and model, recognized for her roles in action films and TV series. In fact, she's got a new one right now on Amazon Prime. Her name, Maggie Q. And London-born international supermodel and actress known breaking barriers, and she sure did in fashion in the 80s. In fact, she even founded the charity Fashion for Relief. Her name, Naomi Campbell. And if it's your birthday again, too, happy birthday from all of us at Gem 99 and 100. Send us your birthdays. Quick links right there at our website. Coming up, Grand Funk, Roxette, Doobie Brothers, and Hall & Oates. Kick it all off when we're back next.
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5: ABC News, I'm Sherry Preston. The illness NASCAR driver Kyle Busch's family says he was suffering before his death has not been disclosed, but we do know the 41-year-old had asked for medical help recently while struggling with a cold. ABC News medical contributor Dr. Alok Patel.
6: In some situations, what may seem like a routine cold can actually turn into pneumonia, sepsis, meningitis, or may even affect other organs in your body. This can lead to some severe complications.
5: Busch was a two-time NASCAR Cup Series champion. The long Memorial Day weekend will be full of rain in the Northeast, where one of the runways at New York's LaGuardia Airport is still shut down because of a sinkhole. Secretary of State Marco Rubio in Sweden for a meeting of NATO foreign ministers, saying of the war in Iran,
7: there's been some slight progress. I don't want to exaggerate it, but there's been a little bit of movement, and that's good. The fundamentals remain the same. Iran can never have a nuclear weapon.
5: Price of a gallon of regular gas, $4.55, according to Gas Buddy, $1.61 higher than the start of the war. This is ABC News.
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0: Cloudy Friday on the way today. Temps going to hover around 67. Cloudy skies overnight tonight as temps plummet to 47. Rainy, cooler tomorrow. We'll see 49. Cloudy with occasional rain showers Saturday night at 46. And some morning showers, then a cloudy afternoon come Sunday. We'll only see 57.

0: I know I say silly things once in a while, like some kind of wonderful, and you are, but I mean it. You are. Thanks for joining us. Grand Funk Railroad there for you on Gem 99 and 100. It's Eric. Hello. Welcome. Big radio broadcast. Tim sitting back there behind the bulletproof glass, which I'm convinced, Tim, is really for my safety at this point. I insult your clothing, your dad jokes, your age, and your waistline on an almost daily basis. Somehow, when the show's over, you don't kill me. Thanks for that. And thanks, management, for putting that bulletproof glass in the studio. Here we go, some jokes. Why don't football players wear glasses? Because it's a contact sport. What's as huge as an elephant and doesn't weigh anything? It's shadow. Sneaky, Tim. Well written. Never trust a volleyball player as a bartender. They'll try to spike the drinks. And finally, bananas are never lonely. They hang out in bunches. Coming up, Culture Club, Elton John, and Journey. It's Any Way You Want It. Next.
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It is Friday morning, baby. Thank God we made it. And a nice holiday weekend on the verge of beginning. I'm Eric. Welcome. Thank you for being a part of the Big Radio broadcast. Got some great music while you're here from the Gap Band and Robert Palmer. Right now, Redbone on Gem 99 and 100.

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0: As a friend of mine who's a record producer in New York, at least he was at BMI Studios, Gene Curtis would say that song fits right there. It sits in the pocket. That's a funky way to say it. It's got a really nice tempo. Fleetwood Mac, It's the Chain on Gem 99 and 100. Hey, American Top 40, both the 70s and 80s are back every weekend. We do it on Sundays. I truly love this segment. I love what we do here at this broadcast and this station, and I love it that Casey Kasem is a part of our staff, kind of. Hits of the day, counted down, long distance dedications included from number 40 all the way to number one by the master Casey Kasem. And this week, we travel back to May 24th, 1975, and May 19th, 1984. American Top 4 to the 80s airs from 11 a.m. to 3 p.m. on Sundays, and American Top 4 to the 70s runs from 6 to 9 p.m. Sunday evenings exclusively right here at Gem 99 and 100. Okay, coming up, Rupert Holmes, the Bangles, the Spin Doctors, and an ever-getting chillier forecast. My apologies. The message for the all of that is on the way next.
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3: Casey Kasem has unlocked the American Top 40 vaults and is replaying original shows from the 80s. This week, Casey takes you back to May 19th, 1984. That's when the Scorpions wanted to rock you like a hurricane. Laura Branigan lost her self-control. Shalimar was dancing in the sheets. And Madonna was pushing her love over the borderline. You'll hear those songs, all the top 40 hits, and the long-distance dedications from May 19th, 1984, right here on American Top 40, the 80s.
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5: ABC News, I'm Sherry Preston. On the roads and in the air, 45 million Americans leaving home this Memorial Day weekend. ABC's Trevor Ault has more from LAX.
6: Michael Simmons is one of those travelers affected.
7: I mean, all flights are booked. They're all sold out.
6: Busy airports are already seeing longer lines. The TSA expects to screen 18.3 million people planning to fly through Wednesday. The busiest cities, Atlanta, Chicago, Dallas, and Denver, with more than 53,000 flights scheduled.
5: A record number of people driving, too, even though it costs more than 40% more to fill your gas tank this Memorial Day compared to last year. NASCAR and driver Kyle Busch's family releasing a statement saying he was a fierce, talented, and cared deeply about the sport and its fans. Busch died this week at age 41 after what's described as a severe illness. The World Health Organization is now reporting almost 750 reported cases of Ebola and 177 suspected deaths. This is ABC News.
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0: Cloudy Friday on the way today. Temps going to hover around 67. Cloudy skies overnight tonight as temps plummet to 47. Rainy, cooler tomorrow. We'll see 49. Cloudy with occasional rain showers Saturday night at 46. And some morning showers, then a cloudy afternoon come Sunday. We'll only see 57.

0: So let me get this straight. You wrote into the paper to cheat on your wife. She's cheating on you in the same exact way, but you're going to laugh it off and hang out? I don't think so. Rupert Holmes, there's Escape on Gem 99 and 100. It's Eric Tim here in the studio with me, the writer of these god-awful bad jokes. I realize that the glass that separates us probably is saving me, Tim. Because I pick on your bad joke writing, I pick on your age, your waistline, and usually your fashion. Thank God management put that glass in here. For sound purposes. Here we go. It takes a lot of courage for a man to admit that his wife is wrong. My degree in history is useless. There is no future in it. I've started telling dad jokes in sign language. That way, I'm sure that no one's heard them before. That's okay. And finally, I swallowed a frog in my sleep. I think I'm gonna croak. Coming up, I got a weird thing with frogs. It's a long story. Don't get me started. Third Eye Blind, Billy Joel, and Dan Hartman. When the music's back, next.
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0: Appropriately enough, on actress Maggie Q's birthday, there goes Maggie May from Rod Stewart. That's a coincidence. On Gem 99 and 100. Unless somebody reached in and decided to pull the trigger on that for today. I don't know. Hey, rev your engines. 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And you could win the grand prize, which is some amazingly sweet upgrades. Yeah, no kidding, kids. Listen, contest runs all the way through Memorial Day. That's May 25th. Winner's going to be selected randomly and notified by May 27th. You got to be 18 or older to enter. 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Coming up, John Cougar, the Beatles, Berlin, and some celebrity birthdays to discuss. We'll get on it next.
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I always thought that the words to that song spoke to those of us in Northeast Pennsylvania, so we kind of all have something in common with John Cougar Mellencamp. Small town, at least that's what I'm sticking with, on Gem 99 and 100. It's Eric. Hello, welcome. May 22nd, if today is your birthday, happy birthday. You share it with some very famous people, such as one half of the songwriting duo that basically put the words, or he's the poet, to every single song Elton John ever wrote. His name, Bernie Taupin. Acting pioneer Sir Laurence Olivier's birthday celebrated today. British author, creator of Sherlock Holmes. In fact, that's the reason today's called Sherlock Holmes Day. Sir Arthur Conan Doyle's birthday today. English singer-songwriter born in England, lead vocalist for the Smiths. He was big in alternative rock. His name, Morrissey. Hawaiian-born American actress and model recognized for her roles in action films and TV series. Her name, Maggie Q. In fact, she's got a series right now on Netflix. An international supermodel and actress known for breaking barriers in fashion, most certainly in the 80s, and founding the charity Fashion for Relief. Her name, Naomi Campbell. And if it's your birthday, too, happy birthday again from all of us at Gem 99 and 100. Send us your birthdays. Quick link right there at our website. Stevie Wonder coming, Hall & Oates on the way, Lynyrd Skynyrd and Steve Perry singing Oh Sherry, and a chilly forecast, sad to say. Details on the way next.

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4: ABC News, I'm Sherry Preston. 45 million Americans leaving home this Memorial Day weekend, even though it'll be raining in much of the eastern half of the country. ABC's Trevor Ault with more.
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9: But some are stranded because of that sinkhole at New York's LaGuardia Airport. The runway now closed through Saturday morning.
4: The other thing hampering some travelers, the high price of gas, cutting a few road trips short. Secretary of State Marco Rubio arriving in Sweden for talks with NATO allies as President Trump posts that the U.S. will be sending 5,000 more U.S. troops to Poland. The racing world remembering NASCAR driver Kyle Busch. His family saying Kyle was a rare talent, one who comes along once in a generation. This is fellow driver Denny Hamlin.
10: As a race fan, every race that he was in was more exciting to watch than the ones that he wasn't.
4: This is ABC News.
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13: Cloudy Friday on the way today. Temps going to hover around 67. Cloudy skies overnight tonight as temps plummet to 47. Rainy, cooler tomorrow. We'll see 49. Cloudy with occasional rain showers Saturday night at 46. And some morning showers, then a cloudy afternoon come Sunday. We'll only see 57.

0: Superstition. There goes Stevie Wonder for you. Great stuff. On Gem 99 and 100, it's Eric Adigo. Hey, listen, we got to get a jump on the holiday weekend, which is coming up. Although, I must say, chilly and kind of overcast is not the way you want your weekend to go. But look, we had two 90-degree days early in this week. Did you play hooky? Nah, me neither, but I still enjoyed them. Look, Tim, let's tell your bad jokes, and then we'll go do something like work a little more. Okay, here we go. Why don't football players wear glasses? Because it's a contact sport. What's as huge as an elephant, but yet doesn't weigh anything? It's shadow. Never trust a volleyball player as a bartender. They'll try to spike your drinks. That's awful. But still in keeping with how bad these jokes always are. And finally, bananas are never alone. Why? Because they hang out in bunches. Coming up, the Beach Boys, the Commodores, and Train with Drops of Jupiter when we're back next.
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All right, that does it for me, Eric. I am out of here. Have an awesome holiday weekend. Whatever you do, be safe. We'll talk to you Monday morning right here, Gem 99 and 100. See ya!

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It's Steve's Title and Tag on Tioga Street in Tunkhannock. Steve's Title and Tag. 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Northeast PA's greatest hits.

Gem 99 and 100 with Robert Palmer. Hello, you. I am Fran Pantuso. Happy Friday. Knocking on the door of a weekend, and boy, we've got more music, more music, more music. Coming up, Loggins and Messina are on the way, but right now it is EMF.

0: You too on Jim 99 and 100, where this week on A Magical Mystery Tour with the Beatles, our host Gary and Joe will begin their imaginary What If summer concert series. Use your imagination and just think of what it would be like to hear John, Paul, George, and Ringo back up on stage and in front of crowds. Beatle news and the vault round out the show. It's going to be tomorrow, 8 until 10 a.m., or catch it on the rebroadcast. That's later at midnight on Jim 99 and 100. Our forecast looks like it's pretty much showers on and off for the whole holiday weekend, sadly. Full forecast is coming up. And next, I've got the gang that just added six more shows to their Vegas residency. The Eagles are next.
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0: Northeast PA weather. A chance of showers for tonight with an overnight low around 45. Tomorrow, showers with a high temp of 56. Tomorrow night, more showers with a low of 44. For Sunday, mostly cloudy, showers are likely with a high of 66. And for Memorial Day, mostly cloudy, we may see some showers with a high of 74.

0: 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It's going on now through Friday, June 5th. It's taking place at the Shulman Gallery. 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That's in Nanticoke. The exhibit is free. 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A little something different to do. 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

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Maybe this will be a question on Jeopardy. Who wants to win $100,000 by playing Text for Treasure? The buzzers are all going off. I am Fran Pantuso. 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That's a good deal. 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

0: 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I am Fran. You've made it to a Friday. Let's reward you by making you a winner with Text for Treasure and the Pennsylvania Lottery. Today we are celebrating National Vanilla Pudding Day. Oh, I love vanilla pudding. Have you had the vanilla pudding when they make what's called dirt? 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So if you would like to try and win with Text for Treasure, text me the words vanilla pudding to 877-GEM-0104. That's 877-436-0104. Maybe you will win that six stack of the brand new scratch-off game from the Pennsylvania Lottery. It's called Gus. There are 20 top prizes of $100,000. The Pennsylvania Lottery benefits older Pennsylvanians every day. You must be 18 years of age or older to play. Please play responsibly. Do not text and drive. When it is safe to do so, text me the words vanilla pudding as we celebrate it nationally today with Text for Treasure. And by all means, have a little bit today. Just to celebrate. I've got Tears for Fears coming up next at Fran's Cafe.
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0: 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Our forecast, chance of showers tonight, tomorrow, Sunday, and Monday. Well, we're going to cook out anyway. Full forecast is coming up, and I've got the Bengals next at Friends Cafe.
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4: Northeast VA weather.
0: A chance of showers for tonight with an overnight low around 45. Tomorrow, showers with a high temp of 56. Tomorrow night, more showers with a low of 44. For Sunday, mostly cloudy. Showers are likely with a high of 66. And for Memorial Day, mostly cloudy. We may see some showers with a high of 72.

0: 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Now, you know, I like a little dining, a little dancing, and if you do too, here's something you're really going to enjoy. Catholic Social Services of Hazleton is inviting us all to an unforgettable evening as they present their annual event. It's called A Night Under the Stars. It is a black and white, semi-formal, secret venue event, which includes dinner and dancing, and of course the location is going to be a secret. It will be sent to attendees just 2 hours before the dinner starts. How much fun is that? It's going to be a blast. It's going to be held on May 29th, goes on from 5:45 until 10 p.m. The cost is $50 per person. The event is BYOB. 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Plus, all the proceeds will benefit the mission and programs of Catholic Social Services. So not only a terrific night out, it's also for an amazing cause. A reminder from Gem 99 and 100. I've got BTO, Bachman Turner Overdrive, next at Franz Cafe.
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Bachman Turner Overdrive at Fran's Cafe. I am Fran Pantuso, and I recently was standing in line at CVS waiting to check out, and I noticed there were two magazines on the rack with Michael Jackson on the cover. A friend of mine said, I'm not a big fan of Michael Jackson's, but I went to see the movie. I loved it. I've got to see that movie. It is Michael Jackson on Jump 99 and 100 at Friends Cafe.

This hour is powered by the title and tag expert for generations in the Endless Mountains. It's Steve's Title and Tag on Tioga Street in Tunkhannock. Steve's Title and Tag. 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Northeast PA's greatest hits.

Jump 99 and 100 with Don Henley at Friends Cafe, the boys of summer. I think the days of summer have up and left us for a little while. I've got music on the way. Phil Collins is coming up and Van Morrison is next at Friends Cafe.

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4: 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This week, Casey takes you back to May 19th, 1984. That's when the Scorpions wanted to rock you like a hurricane. Laura Branigan lost her self-control. Shalimar was dancing in the sheets. And Madonna was pushing her love over the borderline. You'll hear those songs, all the top 40 hits, and the long-distance dedications from May 19th, 1984, right here on American Top 40, the 80s.
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0: I play the songs that will make you smile. Stevie Wonder, you are the sunshine of my life. 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Looks like we've got a wet weekend on the way. Showers for tonight, tomorrow, Sunday, and Monday, the holiday Memorial Day. Temps, believe it or not, a high tomorrow, only in the upper 50s? What? All the details are coming up. Full forecast is on the way, and I've got Whitesnake next at Friends Cafe.
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7: ABC News, I'm Sherry Preston. In Sweden with NATO Foreign Minister, Secretary of State Marco Rubio was asked about negotiations with Iran.
8: There's been some progress. I wouldn't exaggerate it. I wouldn't diminish it. There's more work to be done, but look, yeah, there's been some, you know, and that's a good sign. I'm glad they said that. We're not there yet.
7: Rubio also says no countries should have been surprised by President Trump's decision to deploy 5,000 American troops to Poland when he had just withdrawn 5,000 troops from Europe, because countries always need to assess, he says. Sweden's foreign minister said she found the move confusing. The International Rescue Committee says the Trump administration's severe funding cuts last year weakened systems in the Democratic Republic of Congo that would have detected the current Ebola outbreak sooner. Gas and grocery prices higher this Memorial Day. Walmart saying it might have to raise prices even more because of rising fuel costs. Kevin Warsh is being sworn in today as the Federal Reserve Board's next chairman. This is ABC News.
9: Northeast PA weather.
0: A chance of showers for tonight with an overnight low around 45. Tomorrow, showers with a high temp of 56. Tomorrow night, more showers with a low of 44. For Sunday, mostly cloudy. Showers are likely with a high of 66. And for Memorial Day, mostly cloudy. We may see some showers with a high of 70.

0: let be. Jam 99 and 100 with Earth, Wind, and Fire. And being we're at Friends Cafe, let's give a big plug to a Polish dinner that's coming up. It's being held Wednesday, June 3rd, 4 until 7 p.m. at Good Shepherd Church Hall. That's on Route 309 in Drums. I've actually been there. It's hosted by the Knights of Columbus, Our Lady of Fatima Council, 8613. The event is dine-in or take-out. Featured foods are kielbasa, halupki, halushki, pierogies, dessert, and drinks. They've got it all. The cost, a mere $15, and tickets are available before and after weekend masses and at the church offices, too, of Good Shepherd Church, that's in Drums, St. John Bosco Church in Cunningham, and Our Lady of the Immaculate Conception, that's in Freeland. Some tickets will also be available at the door until they are sold out. That's a yummy reminder at Friends Cafe. I've got Fleetwood Mac coming up next.
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Joe Jackson stepping out at Friends Cafe. I am Fran Pantuso, and I like to play music pertinent to a Friday, like this one. Jimmy Buffett, Margaritaville at Friends Cafe.

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Jump 99 and 100 with Aerosmith. I am Fran with you on a Friday. Coming up, Rod Stewart is on the way, but right now it is Glass Tiger on Jump 99 and 100. We're coming up. We will check out the car activities calendar. Got a little list of car shows and car activities that are coming up. As a matter of fact, I believe there's one on there for tonight. Check it out. Car activities calendar on the way.

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0: Don't be afraid. Sing it out loud. Moni Moni, Billy Idol on Gem 99 and 100, where, as promised, we present the car activities calendar. Coming up, matter of fact, there's a car show that is on tonight, the Villach Pre-Cruisers Car Club. They have a monthly cruise night, and tonight is the night. It takes place at the Viewmont Mall. It's every fourth Friday of the month. So maybe tonight, hopefully, fingers crossed, the rain holds off, and we get to see some superb antique automobiles at the Viewmont Mall tonight with the Villach Pre-Cruisers. Also, Lugnuts WVPA has their antique car cruise. They do it every first and third Friday. This goes on right through October. It starts at 5 o'clock. It goes until dark. And it happens at 3555 Memorial Highway. That is in Dallas. Another one that's on the way, Cars and Coffee. They've got a big cruise coming up on Sunday, May 31st, from 8 a.m. until 10:30 a.m. It's sponsored by Matt Burney Honda. Lots of giveaways and prizes. And that's located at 1110 Wyoming Avenue. It is in Scranton. Hey, don't forget the Villach Pre-Cruisers. They've got another one that's coming up they want to include on your calendar. The 32nd Annual Father's Day Car Show, that's coming up on Sunday, June 21st at McDade Park, courtesy of the Villach Capri Cruisers Car Club. One more to share with you, the Wyalusing Public Library is hosting their 9th annual cruise-in. That's coming up on Saturday, June 6th, goes on from 10 a.m. till 1 p.m. Admission is free for the general public. If you would like to enter your vehicle, that entry fee is $15. There's going to be food trucks and other vendors, basket raffles, and face painting, too. Sounds like fun. Bring the whole family. The cruise takes place in the parking lot of the Tuscarora Wayne Insurance Company. That's on Route 6 in Wyalusing. A bunch of activities on the car activities calendar, brought to you by Gem 99 and 100. Chilly temps, I say sweater weather and showers too. It's all in the weekend forecast. All the details coming up, and Kenny Loggins is next.
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5: Northeast VA weather.
0: A chance of showers for tonight with an overnight low around 45. Tomorrow, showers with a high temp of 56. Tomorrow night, more showers with a low of 44. For Sunday, mostly cloudy. Showers are likely with a high of 66. And for Memorial Day, mostly cloudy. We may see some showers with a high of 72.

0: Oh, that was a Love Notes favorite back in the day. Simply Red, If You Don't Know Me By Now, on Jump 99 and 100. A reminder that the commemorative Air Force B-29, B-24 Squadron's Air Power History Air Show is coming to town. They're landing at the Wilkes-Barre Scranton International Airport, runs June 17th through the 21st. Experience the sights and sounds of vintage warbirds, thrilling aerial performances, as well as living history brought to life for the whole family. 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Visit airpowersquadron.org for more details and to purchase those amazing tickets for a unique flight at the show. 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A reminder from Gem 99 and 100, where I've got Queen coming up next.
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I am Fran, super stoked to be sharing a Friday afternoon with you. A shout out to Christine and John that are listening in Key West, Florida this afternoon. On the World Wide Web, of course, you can take us with you wherever you

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I've got ZZ Top coming up next.

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3: 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This week is from May 24th, 1975. That's when the Blackbirds were walking in rhythm. Roger Whittaker gave his last farewell. Eddie Kendricks was your shoeshine boy. And Linda Ronstadt asked, "When will I be loved?" You'll hear those hits and all the Top 40 hits from May 24th, 1975, right here on American Top 40, the 70s.
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0: A chance of showers for tonight with an overnight low around 45. Tomorrow, showers with a high temp of 56. Tomorrow night, more showers with a low of 44. For Sunday, mostly cloudy. Showers are likely with a high of 66. And for Memorial Day, mostly cloudy. We may see some showers with a high of 72.

Gem 99 and 100 with Belinda Carlisle. So if you love polka music, you need to join our friend, Carl Simchina. He's the polka maniac. His show is on Sunday, but he's out and about tonight. Be sure to join the polka maniac, Carl Simchina, and his band, the Swing Masters, tonight at the Freeland Pavilion in Freeland. The concert is free. It starts at 6:30 this evening. A reminder from Gem 99 and 100. We have Dire Straits coming up next. It starts at 6:30 this evening. A reminder from Gem 99 and 100. We have Dire Straits coming up next.

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CCR, have you ever seen the rain? I was opposed to playing that on this particular Friday going into the holiday weekend, knowing we have showers over the weekend. That will do it for me, Fran Pantuso. I love you for listening. My brand is coming in next, and he will have the commercial-free drive at 5. Losing the commercials and playing just fun songs on a Friday. That's what he's got lined up for us. Mike Moran, he's in next. You enjoy the rest of your Friday. Have an amazing weekend. Maybe I will see you out and about. If not, I will see you back on the holiday, perhaps, as you and I share it together on Gem 99 and 100. It is Michael Jackson.

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Scandal and the Warrior on Gem 99 and 100. Before that, Foreigner and Cold as Ice kicking off the show this afternoon. It's Mike Moran on your Friday. And you may have heard that the Rolling Stones were planning a concert tour in 2026, but they did call it off. Don't let your disappointment get the best of you, because I've got a great alternative. Our polka maniac Carl Simchina and his band, the Swing Masters, will have a free concert tonight at the Freeland Pavilion in Freeland. The concert is free again. It begins at 6:30 p.m. They're playing all your favorite polka music. You get to meet the polka maniac himself. It's happening tonight in Freeland. Coming up in just a few minutes, we've got John Lennon, we've got Go West, and a whole lot more great music. Stick around.

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1: 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This week is from May 24th, 1975. That's when the Blackbirds were walking in rhythm. Roger Whittaker gave his last farewell. Eddie Kendricks was your shoeshine boy. And Linda Ronstadt asked, "When will I be loved?" You'll hear those hits and all the top 40 hits from May 24th, 1975, right here on American Top 40, the 70s.
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0: There's the cars and just what I needed here at Gem 99 and 100. Well, it's time for us to find out what happened today in music history. We're heading back to May 22nd of 1976. That's when Paul McCartney and Wings began a five-week run at the top of the Billboard Hot 100 with Silly Love Songs. My dad hated that song. The tune was his fifth number one as a solo artist and was written in response to critics who said he wrote lightweight love songs. Well, not only did the song rank as the biggest hit of the year in the U.S., but it also gave him the record for most number one singles ever by a songwriter, 27 to be exact. Also on this date in 1971, Sticky Fingers became the Rolling Stones' second number one album in the U.S. That's the album that featured the cover by Andy Warhol featuring a zippable image of a man's jeans, and it marked the first use of the Stones' now classic Tongue and Lips logo. And that's what happened on this date in music history. We'll check your holiday weekend weather forecast right after this, and then it's Van Halen.
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4: Northeast VA weather.
3: Cloudy this evening with some showers likely overnight, low around 45 degrees. Showers continue into Saturday with a high of 55. Rain again Saturday night, low 45. On Sunday, showers are likely in the afternoon, otherwise cloudy with a high near 67. Sunday night, again a chance of showers in the overnight hours, mostly cloudy, low 53. And for Memorial Day, mostly cloudy with a chance of showers and a high of 70.

is the Thompson Twins and Hold Me Now at Gem 99 and 100. Before that, Ozark Mountain Daredevils and Jackie Blue. Hey, it's Mike Moran on your Friday afternoon. This Sunday, two different classic American Top 40 countdowns with Casey Kasem. One from the 70s, that starts at 6 p.m. One from the 80s, that one starts at 11 a.m. And on a Friday afternoon, I like to run down the chart with you and see if there's anything interesting on there. Oh, yeah. We're going back to May 19th of 1984 to count the hits down for you. We had Lionel Richie in the top 10, Denise Williams, Phil Collins, the Thompson Twins. Hey, we just heard the Thompson Twins. How about this? Julio Iglesias and Willie Nelson at number 5 that week. You know the song, don't you? To All the Girls I've Loved Before. Aw, that's going to be on the charts this weekend. Cyndi Lauper was there, Rick Springfield. We had Steve Perry, The Cars, and rounding out the top 10, Kenny Loggins. Check it out this Sunday, the classic American Top 40 Countdown from the 80s at 11 a.m. right here exclusively on Gem 99 and 100.

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do the locomotion. Just about everything I do is loco. That's Grand Funk Railroad at Gem 99 and 100. Coming up just after 4 o'clock, it's the Fun Friday Forgotten Oldie, and today it's a tribute to another artist that we lost this week. Check it out just after 4 right here on Gem 99 and 100. Eurythmics now. Sweet Dreams.

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It's Steve's Title and Tag on Tioga Street in Tunkhannock. Steve's Title and Tag. 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Northeast PA's greatest hits.

Here's Fleetwood Mac and Don't Stop at Gem 99 and 100. It is just after 4 o'clock. And today on the Fun Friday Forgotten Oldie, a tribute to another rocker that we lost recently. Although the name Dennis LeCourrier isn't a household name, I'm pretty sure you're familiar with his work. Dennis was the de facto lead singer for the group Dr. Hook and the Medicine Show, later known simply as Dr. Hook. According to interviews with band members, there was no official Dr. Hook. Most people believe that it was LeCourrier's bandmate, Ray Sawyer, who had lost an eye in a car accident a year before the group formed. He wore an eye patch. Dennis sang lead on most of Dr. Hook's big hits, including today's song, Sexy Eyes. How the group got their recording contract is a very interesting story. In an audition for record executive Clive Davis, the band was brought into his office, and there, drummer Jay David used a waste paper basket as a makeshift drum, and they performed. In the middle of one song, bandmate Billy Francis jumped up on Davis's desk and danced. Well, instead of throwing them out, he signed them to a CBS record deal. Unfortunately, Dennis LeCourrier passed away this past Saturday, with the announcement coming from his band website, noting that he, quote, after a long and courageous battle with kidney disease, passed away peacefully, surrounded by his loved ones on May 16th, 2026, end quote. As we pay tribute at the passing of the last original member of what started out as the Chocolate Papers, becoming Dr. Hook and the Medicine Show, Tonic for the Soul, and eventually just Dr. Hook, here's Dennis LeCourrier with Ray Sawyer and the band and their number five hit, the highest charting of all their singles, Sexy Eyes, your Fun Friday Forgotten Oldie on Gem 99 and 100.

Gem 99 and 100 as we pay tribute following the passing last Saturday of the last remaining original member of the band Dr. Hook, Dennis LeCourrier. That was your Fun Friday Forgotten Oldie, Sexy Eyes, featuring Dennis on lead vocals. It peaked at number 5 in 1980. Dennis LeCourrier was 76. Join us again on Motown Monday, Memorial Day, for another lost hit just after 4, right here on Gem 99 and 100. It's Nina, 99 Red Balloons, Gem 99 and 100. You

0: Like I've said before, there's my favorite song about the apocalypse, 99 Red Balloons from Nina at Gem 99 and 100. It's Mike Moran on your Friday afternoon, and whether you're a kid or a kid at heart, you probably would enjoy the choo-choo trains this weekend. The Anthracite Model Railroad Society is continuing its spring-summer open house sessions this weekend, Saturday and Sunday. Bring the family and enjoy that detailed model train display. It includes lots of local scenery and history as its backdrop. The club is located at 1056 Hanover Court in Hazel Township, and it's open from noon to 4 p.m. on Saturday and Sunday. Admission is free. They will take donations if you're willing to give. And for more information, you can visit them at www.amrclub.org or Anthracite Model Railroad Society on Facebook. ABC News Brief coming up in just a moment or two. We'll take a look at your weekend weather forecast for this holiday weekend. And there's a lot of rain in it. And then I've got Boston for you.
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4: ABC News, I'm Mike Dubosky. A judge has now dismissed the federal government's case against Kilmar Abrego Garcia, granting his motion to dismiss for vindictive prosecution. Abrego Garcia was brought back to the U.S. last June to face human smuggling charges in Tennessee after being wrongfully deported to El Salvador. Another high-level departure from President Trump's cabinet, this time it's the Director of National Intelligence, Tulsi Gabbard.
5: In her resignation letter, Director of National Intelligence Tulsi Gabbard shares her husband was recently diagnosed with a rare form of bone cancer, saying she's stepping away from public service to be by his side. President Trump reacted on social media, posting in part, quote, "Tulsi has done an incredible job and we will miss her."
4: ABC's Christiane Cordero. Gabbard's last day will be June 30th. And the TSA is estimating it will screen some 18 million passengers this weekend as Americans travel for the Memorial Day holiday, which is the unofficial kickoff of the summer season. This is ABC News.
6: Northeast PA
0: weather. Cloudy this evening with some showers likely overnight, low around 45 degrees. Showers continue into Saturday with a high of 55. Rain again Saturday night, low 45. On Sunday, showers are likely in the afternoon, otherwise cloudy with a high near 67. Sunday night, again a chance of showers in the overnight hours, mostly cloudy, low 53. And for Memorial Day, mostly cloudy with a chance of showers and a high of 70.

0: Seems like an appropriate song on a Friday afternoon. I want to rock and roll all night and party every day, at least every day during this holiday weekend. That's Kiss. Before that, Michael Jackson and PYT. Mike Moran on your Friday afternoon. And we've got an opportunity for you to win a family four-pack of tickets to the 2026 Lackawanna County Heritage Fair. It's happening at Montage Mountain from June 4th through the 7th. This includes rides, water park, live music, food, and games. You can celebrate the community's history and heritage with interactive displays, local artisans, and educational demonstrations as well. 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Then enter the keyword heritage, H-E-R-I-T-A-G-E. You thought I couldn't spell that, right? So just put that keyword in there. That will enter you into the drawing. You have to do that before May 28th, and we will notify the winners on Friday the 29th. Coming up in just a moment or two, we are going to kick off at least a half hour's worth of commercial-free music. Just a bit extra here on a Friday afternoon. It's the Gem 99 and 100 commercial-free drive at 5, the best way to end your workday and your work week. We'll kick things off with Daryl Hall and John Oates, Maneater. Stick around.
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You can dance if you want to. That's Men Without Hats and the Safety Dance on Chem 99 and 100 just after 5 o'clock. And on a Friday afternoon, I really look forward to hitting the big red button. It's the end of the workday and the end of the work weekend. We are celebrating with a ton of music and no commercials. 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

Closing out the Gem 99 and 100 commercial-free drive at 5 on this Friday afternoon, Orchestral Maneuvers in the Dark, or OMD, if you please. That's If You Leave. Before that, some Journey, and yes, Doobie Brothers, Men Without Hats, The Beatles, a whole lot of music. We pile on the tunes every weekday afternoon, right about quitting time for my 9-to-5ers, so we'll do it again on Monday, even though it's a holiday. We're not taking a holiday from the Gem 99 and 100 commercial-free drive at 5. Aren't you glad? Coming up tomorrow on a magical mystery tour with the Beatles, your hosts Gary and Joe are going to begin their imaginary What If Summer Concert Series. 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Update on news from ABC in just a moment or two. We'll take a look at your weekend weather forecast. A little bit of rain in there. Maybe a lot of rain. We'll check your forecast, and then I've got Queen.

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4: ABC News, I'm Mike Dabusky. The human smuggling case against Kilmar Abrego Garcia, which had been brought against him by the Department of Justice, has now been dismissed. A judge granting Abrego Garcia's motion to dismiss for vindictive prosecution. He was wrongfully deported to El Salvador last year. Tulsi Gabbard will step down as the Director of National Intelligence at the end of next month.
5: She says that she is resigning and stepping away from public service because her husband has been diagnosed with a rare form of bone cancer. I just want to read to you a portion from her resignation letter. She writes, quote, "My husband Abraham has recently been diagnosed with an extremely rare form of bone cancer. He faces major challenges in the coming weeks and months. I cannot in good conscience ask him to face this fight alone while I continue in this demanding and time-consuming position."
4: ABC Selena Wang, President Trump writes on social media, "Gabbard's done an incredible job." This is ABC News.
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6: Cloudy this evening with some showers likely overnight, low around 45 degrees. Showers continue into Saturday with a high of 55. Rain again Saturday night, low 45. On Sunday, showers are likely in the afternoon, otherwise cloudy with a high near 67. Sunday night, again a chance of showers in the overnight hours, mostly cloudy, low 53. And for Memorial Day, mostly cloudy with a chance of showers and a high of 72.

0: got Soul Asylum and Runaway Train here at Gem 99 and 100. We're about a week away from this big event. Catholic Social Services of Hazleton is inviting you to an unforgettable evening as they present their annual event called A Night Under the Stars. It's a black and white semi-formal secret venue event. What does that mean? Well, when you sign up, they'll tell you. Yeah, we're not going to tell you where it is, as a matter of fact. When you sign up, they're not going to tell you where it is. You'll find out about 2 hours before the dinner starts. It's being held on May 29th, next week, from 5:45 until 10 p.m. It's $50 per person, and the event is BYOB. Be careful. Don't wait too long, because it may sell out. If you want more information, you can give them a call at 570-455-1521. That's 455-1521, Catholic Social Services of Hazleton. Or you can visit the Diocese of Scranton website at www.dioceseofscranton.org. All proceeds benefit the mission and programs of Catholic Social Services. Coming up, we've got the Romantics. We've got Jody Watley on tap as well. Stick around.
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6: 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That's when the Blackbirds were walking in rhythm. Roger Whittaker gave his last farewell. Eddie Kendricks was your shoeshine boy. And Linda Ronstadt asked, "When will I be loved?" 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

Seriously, she's not singing I'm Looking for a New Glove? Oh, it's I'm Looking for a New Love. That's Jody Watley on Gem 99 and 100. It's Mike Moran being a little playful on a Friday afternoon. Hey, don't forget, wherever you go this holiday weekend, you can take us with you. 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

Thank you. This hour is powered by the title and tag experts for generations in the Endless Mountains. It's Steve's Title and Tag on Tioga Street in Tunkhannock. Steve's Title and Tag. 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

0: Taste of Honey, Boogie Oogie Oogie, at Gem 99 and 100. Before that, Simple Minds, and Don't You Forget About Me. Well, at least until after 7 o'clock when Tony Pacelli takes over and I head out the door for the holiday weekend. I am looking forward to grilling. This is the beginning of my grilling season, and I don't care if it's going to be raining. I've got an umbrella. Coming up in just a few minutes, we've got Lip Sync headed to Funky Town for the weekend.
1: 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And when you're considering home improvements, remember to keep in mind whatever needs you might have in the future. Revelation Lifestyle and Mobility Center is a woman-owned small business featuring golden products and helping people of all ages to get up and go. 600 Luzerne Avenue, West Pittston, 570-313-1057.
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0: Brian Adams cuts like a knife here at Gem 99 and 100. You know, on a Friday afternoon, I'd like to talk about some of the great programming you'll hear all weekend long, especially on a holiday weekend here at Gem. Starting tomorrow morning at 8 a.m. with a magical mystery tour with the Beatles, Gary and Joe are your hosts. It's Northeast PA's longest-running Beatles show. That's 8 to 10. Then on Saturday night from 10 until midnight, it is the Saturday Night Dance Party, your favorite dance tunes from the 60s right through the 90s. And then at midnight, a full rebroadcast of that magical mystery tour with the Beatles show, in case you missed any of it or you'd like to hear it again. Sunday mornings, we've got your polkas from 9 to 11 with the polka maniac, Carl Simchina. And then at 11 a.m., it is the classic American Top 40 Countdown from the 70s, May 24th of 1975 is where we're headed this weekend. Then at 6 p.m., it's the 80s version with Casey Kasem. He'll count the hits down from May 19th of 1984. Then on Sunday night at 9 o'clock, it's the Great American Songbook with Alan Waterhouse. The show is called Sinatra and Friends. 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Coming up, an ABC News brief, a check on your holiday weekend weather forecast. Then we'll go low riding with War. Stick around.
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5: ABC News, I'm Mike Dubusky. The Department of Justice is now facing three federal lawsuits over its anti-weaponization fund, a $1.8 billion pot of money aimed at paying out people who claim to have been victimized by the government. This afternoon, the Citizens for Responsibility and Ethics in Washington asked a federal judge to halt the creation of the fund, calling it a taxpayer-funded giveaway to the president's allies. ABC's Selena Wang says Republicans are pushing back as well.
6: We have seen time and time again that Republicans have been refusing to defy the president even when they're uncomfortable with something he wants, but so many of them see this, quote, anti-weaponization fund as simply just a bridge too far. They see it as politically toxic, something that could undermine their majority come November.
5: And Tulsi Gabbard has announced she's stepping down as the director of national intelligence, saying she wants to be there for her husband, who was just diagnosed with a rare form of bone cancer. This is ABC News.
7: Northeast PA weather.
0: Cloudy this evening with some showers likely overnight, low around 45 degrees. Showers continue into Saturday with a high of 55. Rain again Saturday night, low 45. On Sunday, showers are likely in the afternoon, otherwise cloudy with a high near 67. Sunday night, again a chance of showers in the overnight hours, mostly cloudy, low 53. And for Memorial Day, mostly cloudy with a chance of showers and a high of 70.

0: Doobie Brothers and Long Train Running at Gem 99 and 100. Don't forget, there's still time to register to win a pair of tickets to the Great American Getaway 400 at Pocono Raceway, presented by Visit PA. It's happening on Sunday, June 14th. All you have to do is text the words Tricky Triangle to 877-GEM-0104. That's 877-436-0104. You can enter once per day. You'll also pick up a pair of paddock passes as well. And there's going to be one grand prize winner that'll also receive access to a shaded pavilion, food and beverage, plus those two paddock passes. For your chance to enter the contest, all you have to do is text the words Tricky Triangle to 877-436-0104. And again, you can do it once per day right through Monday. Coming up in just a moment or two, Tina Turner will sing for you. Stick around.
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Here's Ace at Gem 99 and 100. How long has this been going on? Well, since 3 o'clock, and that means it's time for me to head out the door and make way for Tony Pacelli. He will launch you into the weekend with his world-famous 70s at 7, followed by the 80s at 8, and of course with Northeast PA's greatest hits right up until midnight. Hey, whatever you're doing this weekend, make sure you keep us on as the soundtrack for your Memorial Day weekend. Have yourself a safe weekend as well. Here's Journey now. Who's crying now? Gem 99 and 100.

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0: 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Norman Greenbaum, Spirit in the Sky. Tom Petty and Breakdown, Tony Pacelli, 70s at 7. Memorial Day weekend, and Mother Nature doesn't seem to be cooperating with us. We'll talk more about that later on. Pilot coming up. 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

0: Gen 99 and 100, Steely Dan, Reeling in the Years, Pilot and Magic, and Tony Pacelli, Till Midnight Tonight, Reeling in the Years from the album Can't Buy a Thrill in 1972, peaked at number 11 on the Billboard Hot 100, written by Donald Fagen, Walter Becker, and it features Fagen on vocals. Now, usual for their works, Fagen and Becker have been consistently closed-mouthed about the song's meaning and how it is written. However, it is usually interpreted as being about a man whose girlfriend has broken up with him for someone else and expresses his heartbreak by belittling his ex-lover and putting himself on a pedestal. Some suspect the line, "The weekend at the college didn't turn out like you planned," to be an autobiographical reference to the drug bust at Bard College, which became the subject of a later Steely Dan song, My Old School. Steely Dan, Reeling in the Years, 70s at 7, Weather in Queen. Coming up, it's Gem 99 and 100.
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4: Northeast VA weather.
0: Showers likely overnight, increasing clouds, low around 46. Showers tomorrow, high near 55. Showers tomorrow night, low around 46. For Sunday, showers in the morning, mostly cloudy, high near 68. And for Memorial Day, showers in the morning, mostly cloudy, high near 77.

Gem 99 and 100, Eddie Money and Baby Hold On, Nitty Gritty Dirt Band, and Mr. Bojangles and Tony Pasoli till midnight tonight. 1977, the release for Baby Hold On by Eddie Money was written by Eddie Money and Jimmy Lyon off of his self-titled debut album, Eddie Money, reached number 11 on the Billboard Hot 100. Now, Baby Hold On starts with a simple, catchy guitar introduction by Jimmy Lyon. The song contains the lines, "Whatever will be, will be. The future is ours to see," which closely replicate the refrain from Que Sera, Sera, written by Jay Livingston and Ray Evans, as "Whatever will be, the future's not ours to see." When asked about the similarity in 1978, Money commented that his music is a conglomeration of so many kinds of material. Eddie Money and Baby Hold On, 70s at 7 with Supertramp coming up.

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